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WYXR 91.7 Memphis. It's your boy, South Memphis Jeff. And you are tuned in to Funky Town, episode 222. Amanda, can you hear me? Coming to you live from the atrium of Crosstown Concourse. We are back to bring you this special show. May the 21st, 2026. The world keeps on burning, but we're going to keep it cool here on this episode. Zooming towards the 5th anniversary of Funky Town. June 23rd, we started this journey in 2021. So stay tuned for some updates about what we're doing for the anniversary. Still got to figure it out, but I got some ideas, man. Of course, special shout out to my sister in jam, DJ Alpha Whiskey, precedes me every Thursday from 6 to 8 with Flight Risk Radio. Of course, after me is DJ Chemist with Computer Noise Radio, followed by Sister Nally Hoffman with Strange Wave Radio. And then we end our night with the triple OG DJ Spanish Fly. But for now, you're locked on, locked in, tucked in with your boy, South Parkway Zone, South Memphis Jeff. And we're going to start off with my homegirl, India Shun, Marmalade, right, on Funky Town, episode 222 on WYXR 91.7 Memphis.

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This is your boy, Larry D., the original voice of the Barcades, and you're listening to WYXR 91.7 FM in Memphis. I'm good.

Funky Town, episode 222. Yeah, I'm the one. WYXR 91.7 Memphis. It is your boy, South Memphis Jeff. I'm the one. Feels good. Sorry, man. I've been stuck on this groove, man. I don't know if y'all noticed. I sifted in a little bit of that Steve Lacy. I'm drawing from that Steve Lacy. Try to get creative a little bit, man. When I'm on the radio, try to do my best to sound like my sister and jam DJ Alpha Whiskey, who precedes me every Thursday from 6 to 8. You know what I'm saying? I'm trying to sound like DJ Chemist, who comes right after me, man, the Computer Noise Radio. And of course I want to sound like Sister Natalie Hoffman, man, of Optic Sync. And we all trying to just touch the hem of the garment of DJ Spanish Fly, man, the triple OG, who rounds out our night from 11 to 1. Keep it locked here at WYXR.org/Funky Town. Put your pinky and your thumb up, man. That's how we rep our gang, bruh. 38106, man. South Parkway in Leland, South Parkway in Mississippi, South Parkway in Taylor, South Parkway in LaFleur, all the way down to Lauderdale, man. Down to 3rd Street, man. Mallory Heights, man. You already know. Fernwood, man. Southgate Shopping Center. Yeah, man. Some real South Memphis stuff going on, man, on your airwaves, dog. So we really appreciate y'all for checking in as we plan, y'all, the jams. All right, it's about 8:25. We got about 35 more minutes left. It is 73 degrees, cloudy. We cloudy all day. It's gonna rain in a little bit, man. So you know, if you out, be safe. Watch out for the laws, man. They out here, all right, man. They're occupying. Anyway, we start out the show with my homegirl, man, India Shine, with her record Marmalade. Me and India go back to Atlanta, man, and I spent some time out there. After that, we had Maddie Maya, Spirit. Followed by Felipe Gordon. That Runaway, man. That just, anything by Felipe Gordon is popping. Just FYI. And then now, we're listening to that Stefan Ringer, Soul Flow. If you want to check out what I'm jamming to, man, check out those archives at WYXR.org. The last month of shows you get to hear, man. You know, get the list of everything that's popping.

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Before I met you. 200 girls fill the crib, who's some of them? Spay the Astro, it must be one of them. Better find love before we slap the whole city in, and there ain't nothing left.

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It's your boy South Memphis Jeff. We're headed home, round the third, headed home. Special shout out to my sister and jam DJ Alpha Whiskey, who precedes me every Thursday from 6 to 8 with Flight Risk Radio. Coming up

0: playing GTA. 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

Don't smash up the ride. 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On the driveway? 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Yeah, yes I will, yes I will, yes I will. What kind you want? That's a little expensive now, come on. All right, anything you want.

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Yo, this is Computer Noise Radio. I am your gracious host, Chemist, coming to you live from the Crosstown Atrium. You know, we are in episode 220. Shout out to all the listeners out there on the East Coast, West Coast, South Side, North up there too. We appreciate you. We got some really cool stuff later on tonight. Thank y'all so much for tuning in. Like I said, this is episode 220. Shout out to my man, South Memphis Jeff, for holding it down for Funky Town episode 220. You know, we've been doing this thing for a long time, actually, man. Wow. 4 or 5 years, something like that, man. You know, starting with some technical difficulties, but hey, whatever. It's not like we're professionals or anything. But don't touch that dial. This is Computer Noise Radio. We got some more footwork, Juki 180, 80 BPM, 160 BPM goodies for you tonight. This is Computer Noise Radio, episode 220.

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Just like buttons, don't they? Just like buttons, don't they? Just like

Noise Radio. This is WYXR 91.7 FM. I am your gracious host, Chemist, coming to you live from the Crosstown Atrium. Man, this has been a very fun set. I've been playing some very experimental footwork, some very experimental juke stuff. It's actually funny. The song that's playing right now is the precursor to my track, Make You Please You. Like, this was like the first edit of it, but somehow the system picked it up, which is very funny. I'm having a moment about that because it's really funny, but also telling of how good the system is that it can just pick up a demo and automatically claim it as the original. So anywho, thank y'all all so much. We're rounding home base. I got about 12 minutes left in my set here. I appreciate everybody who's been listening, whether you're at home, you're on the road, you're doing some homework, you're gaming, whatever it is. Thank you so much for tuning in. This is WYXR 91.7 FM. Again, Computer Noise Radio has been on the air for 220 episodes. That is incredible to note. Three to four plus years. I forget which one it is, but it's been some time, and I really do appreciate everybody that listens and tunes in and, you know, gets a little taste of what electronic music is here, especially in the South, particularly in Memphis right now. We're in need of some good tunes right now, especially with everything going on, man. We got a lot going on. We got a lot on our plate as Memphians right now. So, man, if you see somebody from Memphis, give them a hug, because we need it. But this is WYXR 91.7 FM, Computer Noise Radio, episode 220. I'm your gracious host, Chemist. We're going to get right back into the music, man. Look, if you like what you hear, go to WYXR.org. You can listen to some of the archives as well. They archive pretty much every episode up until the third one. So, you know, you got some options to choose from. But, yeah, let's get back into this music, shall we?

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This is Computer Noise Radio coming to you live from the Crosstown Atrium. I am your gracious host, Chemist. Wow, man. Just want to say thank you all again once more. This is episode 220 of Computer Noise Radio. Man, wow, there's so much I could talk about. There's so much I could say, but just thank you, thank you, thank you. Thank you to Riverbeat. I got to see so many of my local Memphis friends get on that stage and grace that thing with the swag that only a Memphian can do. Thank you very much. Man, it was an incredible time. I ended up becoming an MC for a little minute out there during DJ Nico's set. But a lot of my friends that have gone through the WYXR pipeline got to grace some of those stages. I saw South Memphis Jeff out there. Big ups to Natalie Hoffman of Optic Sync. Yeah, y'all are crazy for that one. I didn't really get to see much of it. I was ripping and running, trying to make sure I was hydrated for T-Pain and other things. But yeah, it was incredible. I thank y'all for all of the things that you do for Memphis electronically, all the things that you do for Memphis sonically. It's really nice to have that on the stage. So yeah, without further ado, I'm rounding home base. We got about 5 minutes left in this set here. This is Computer Noise Radio. I'm your gracious host, Chemist, coming to you live from the Crosstown Atrium for episode 220 of Computer Noise Radio. Don't touch that dial. We got Strange Waves up next.

right, everybody. Thanks to Chemist again for a great show. Computer Noise. 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I'm Michael, filling in for Natalie this week. I think I'm just going to go ahead and get right into it. We're going to start off the set with Little Sun Ra, Watusa.

All right. You are tuned in to WYXR, 91.7 WYXR.org. All right, the last song we heard was Yakermo Sioux by Mulatu Azteke. Before that, The Plum Blossom by the wonderful Yusef Lateef. Before that, we had Autopsy Done Complot by Ahmed Malik. And before that, we had the Menahan Street Band with the song The Traitor. And starting today's show, we had Watusa by Sun Ra. Thank you for tuning in. Again, it's WYXR, WYXR.org. 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My name's Michael. I'm filling in for Natalie Hoffman, who is out on assignment. You are listening to Strange Wave. Get back into it. I'm going to switch from one Bolesete song to another Bolesete song.

0: All right, all right, all right.
1: That last song was Water Gobbler by Lord Ivanhoe and his Caribbean Nights. One of my favorite Calypso songs. I tried for a long time to figure out what he's talking about. Not sure. Before that, we had Infant Samba by Cortex. And then before that one was Lucia Lelouza by Gilberto Gil. And before that was Samba in the Perotec. I don't know if that's correct. By Bolaset. All right, we're going to change directions a little bit. Thanks for tuning in. This is Strange Wave. My name is Michael, filling in for Natalie Hoffman. You're listening to WYXR 91.7 FM. I want to give a shout out to Chemist. Having a great show before this. And after this show,

you will be blessed with none other than Spanish Fly for Fly By Night. So stick around for that in just about 27 minutes. All right, I'm going to start this next set off with Desdemones, a great band from Washington, D.C. The song is called The South Will Never Rise Again.

0: Why should we change this world today?
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0: When we can smash them.

Beck. That last song was Can't Put Your Arms Around a Memory. Great cover by White Fence. Before that, Soft Fragile Eggshell Minds by Sun City Girls. Before that, New Mexico by Bobby Charles. On a Desert Isle by C.W. Stone King. Before that one, we had Mockingbird by Gray. Then The South Will Never Rise Again by Desdemones. 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I want to thank everybody for listening. DJ Spanish Fly is about to be coming up, so stick around for that. I'm just going to play some songs for the next 8 minutes on my way out. I appreciate everybody for listening. 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
2: Michael Peary.
0: Michael, that for the last hour, those songs was like very, how can I say that? I mean, it was so exciting to hear those tunes and the way that they recorded those songs the way they did. Especially that last one you played called Talking in My Sleep. Who was that by?
2: By Love. Arthur Lee and Love.
0: Okay, Arthur Lee and Love?
2: Yeah.
0: Okay, and you were saying something about they were from Memphis?
2: Arthur Lee was born in Memphis and then moved out to Los Angeles when he was like 12 or something.
0: Mm-hmm.
2: So most of his music came from Los Angeles, but when he was older, he moved back to Memphis.
0: Oh, boy. I mean, that track was off the chain, man. I'm talking about like, oh, God, and that drummer.
2: The drumming on that is crazy.
0: Yeah. That's one of those songs, like, I like to sample music when I'm creating, you know, tracks and production and all that. And that's one of those songs, like, I love to sample, man, songs like that, of that nature, with that clean drum, the real drum set sound, you know, that guitar, you know, the guitar, the lead, I broke down. That was off the chain, man. But yeah, Mike, man, I just want you to get on the mic one time and say, send some shouts out to some people. And yeah, when you like sign off, yeah, man, and I love your show, man. I'm going to get ready to take it over, you know, on this next song coming up. But go ahead and send you some shouts out. Mike.
2: I want to send some shout outs to some of the other butchers over at Buster's Butcher Shop who are always listening to Spanish Fly.
0: Yeah.
2: When we're in the cut room. So I want to say what's up to Eric and Paul.
0: All right. Shout out, man. Yeah. Butcher Shop.
2: Yeah.
0: Butcher Shop. That's
2: a lot of Spanish Fly gets played while we're getting at it in the cut room.
0: I dig that.
2: Yeah.
0: All right. Shout out to everybody out there, man. Got us tuned in, and y'all keep it locked. I'm going to be on two turntables and a microphone. And, just chill out, baby. It's all good. WYXR. What's the station?
2: 91.7.
0: All right, Mike. See you later, all right?
2: All right,
0: take care, man.

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Hey, we getting down. getting down. Hey, shout out, happy birthday to everybody celebrating birthdays too out there.

0: Poke Chop Sheffield, straight from the Piggly Wiggly parking lot. 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
17: I don't see, I don't say nothing. 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

0: get you but why? If you think that you can hang, get you but. Oh, what?
1: 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Shout out to everybody got me tuned in right now.

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Like, move. 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

0: This is Brandy of Putting On Airs. Do you appreciate a good sad country song? If so, tune in at 9 a.m. on the first Sunday of each month where I host Sad Sack Sunday. 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

0: 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Happy Friday. I'm Robbie.
1: Memorial Day weekend.
0: Here are the Fontaines, D.C. Liv will be back. Liv will be with me in just

Fontaines, D.C. Must have gotten into some sort of dispute about the name. I don't know. Here's Gorillaz, WYXR.

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1: There we go. 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It takes a minute to get this thing going in the morning, but we're here. It's The Drop. I'm Robbie.
2: And I'm Liv.
1: Oh, yeah. Okay. What's going on? I don't know if you know what's going on. What are you doing?
2: It's a Memorial Day weekend.
1: Oh, yeah, baby. What are you... Is it swimming time yet?
2: It's supposed to rain all weekend. So go swim in the rain, Robbie.
1: I like swimming in the rain. Okay. As long as it's not lightning.
2: Yeah.
1: No, I love... what am I going to do? I'm going to maybe make some veggie dogs and veggie burgers. French fries, Memorial Day food.
2: Sure.
1: What are you going to memorialize on Memorial Day?
2: I'm doing laundry. Mm. So
1: laundry. I need to do laundry.
2: Clothes.
1: Yeah, clean clothes. All right. Well, we know how Liv's celebrating it. Why don't you let us know by just yelling out your car window? WYXR 91.7 FM Memphis. Here's Rob.

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0: It's WXR 91.7 FM Memphis. It's The Drop. I'm Robbie.
1: And I'm Liv.
0: Yeah. Did we talk about Primal Fear yesterday?
1: No.
0: That was on my movie. You didn't ask me what I was watching.
1: I'm so sorry.
0: I think that's why I brought it up yesterday.
1: Because you want to talk about Primal Fear?
0: Yeah.
1: No, we didn't talk about... I don't think we did.
0: You know this movie?
1: No. Is it new, old?
0: It's old. Or older. So older. It's like... usually at my house, it took two nights to watch it, so that's why it's still fresh, because I finished it last night. But usually I'm like, to my wife, Rachel, I'm like, do you want to watch this or that? And she'll like this or neither, and then I'll keep going. But I said, is there anything you want to watch? She goes, yeah, Primal Fear with Richard Gere.
1: Interesting.
0: I was like, okay. I think it's like late 90s. It's Edward Norton, Laura Linney. Richard Gere, Alfre Woodard is the judge, and Edward Norton's got kind of a split personality, kind of like, and
1: never even heard of this.
0: It's pretty good. Anyway, and I was talking to a friend about it the other day, because do you do Criterion Collection?
1: Yes.
0: They've got a whole like courtroom drama or corporate espionage.
1: And that's part of the...
0: It's in there.
1: Okay.
0: But have you ever seen The Firm?
1: No, actually, I haven't.
0: And you know about The Firm?
1: Yes.
0: Yeah. Which I was talking to my friend who didn't realize it was all filmed in Memphis. He's not from here, and was like, oh. But anyway, you should watch that.
1: Okay.
0: We're going to watch it because it's been a minute since I've seen it. But yeah, it's a lot of Memphis stuff in it.
1: Cool.
0: Very cool. What's your favorite courtroom drama?
1: Oh, I don't know. I don't know.
0: My Cousin Vinny?
1: Sure.
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We'll be talking about that a little bit more next hour. Liv will be back with me in just a bit. We've got Arts Memphis Minute and news and concert calendar soon. 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

0: 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The Drop. I'm Robbie.
1: And I'm Liv.
0: Liv, when do you get tongue-tied? When can you not...
1: when I get put on the spot.
0: Oh, you like to be... You like to have it all worked out before.
1: I'm very type A.
0: Well, you know, I think I get nervous when I get too many emails. Like, you know, you get your inbox cleaned out or whatever, and then they just keep coming, you know.
1: I feel totally fine about emails.
0: Yeah. Well, because you're... is it texting? What... I don't know. Sometimes I feel like I have a lot of information I need to respond to, and sometimes I don't. And
1: I'm the kind of person who I don't like to have unread emails or texts. I have to acknowledge them immediately. I don't like to have the number popping up on my screen.
0: Yeah.
1: I roll with the flow. I handle it as it comes.
0: Yeah, but sometimes it's... I mean, you were out this week. Surely you were overwhelmed when, like, you know, there's a lot... comes in.
1: Yeah, but then I got in and knocked it out.
0: All right, I like it. All right. WYXR 91.7 FM Memphis. We got Arts Memphis coming up with their minute in just a minute.

Hi, I'm Noor Abdullah, and this segment is brought to you by Arts Memphis, a granting organization and lead arts funder in the Mid-South, having distributed over $100 million right here in the Memphis area since 1963. This week's arts events and experiences are curated by Rebecca Arendt, Executive Director of Iris Collective. Rebecca says, May is a time of celebrations and reflections for many of us. I'm excited to celebrate the tremendous artistry and meaningful impact of the Iris Artist Fellows in their final concert of the season at the Green Room at Crosstown this Friday evening. Rebecca recommends Collective Rage, a play in five Bettys at Theater Works on the Square now through June 7th, Momentum, Iris and Fellows at Crosstown Arts Green Room Friday, May 22nd, Super Saturday, MCA Pottery at the Memphis Brooks Museum of Art on Saturday, May 22nd. Orion Financial's free concert series featuring Sunset Symphony at Overton Park Shell on Sunday, May 24th. And Dorothy Gunter Pugh, Nature Years at the Dixon Gallery and Gardens on view now through June 7th. Did you know Iris Collective is a Memphis-based ensemble of professional musicians and teaching artists committed to using music as a tool for storytelling, connection, and community transformation? Originally founded as Iris Orchestra, they transformed into Iris Collective in 2022, with a desire to be eye-opening and more expansive in the world of orchestral and chamber music experiences. 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
1: This is The Early Bird, brought to you by The Daily Memphian. I'm Natalie Van Gundy. Happy birthday, Memphis. It's Friday, May 22nd, and Memphis turns 207 years old today. There's a free celebration in Tom Lee Park with live music, food trucks, and the annual city-county government basketball game. Today is also the last day of school for kids in Arlington, Bartlett, Collierville, Lakeland, and Millington, which means summer break is officially a go across the county. And since it's Memorial Day weekend, two May events are happening. Memphis in May's Great American River Run is tomorrow, and the Memphis Symphony Orchestra's Sunset Symphony is on Sunday. City and county offices will be closed on Monday for Memorial Day, but there are ceremonies honoring fallen service members in Bartlett, Olive Branch, and at the West Tennessee Veterans Cemetery. The execution of Tony Von Carruthers was halted yesterday after officials struggled to find a vein for an hour. Carruthers was sentenced to death for the 1994 kidnapping and killing of three people in Memphis. His attorneys have said Carruthers suffers from paranoia and delusions and have argued he's incompetent to be executed. The execution being called off buys Carruthers a little more time. Rental car operators at the Memphis International Airport want more space, and they just might get it. Yesterday, the Memphis Shelby County Airport Authority discussed moving the airport's rental car area out of the current economy garage and into a new building that would be constructed just west of the garage. That would please rental operators and also free up a lot of potential spots in the garage. But there were some concerns with the height of the proposed new rental facility. Find more on these stories and others at DailyMemphian.com.

0: 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It's The Drop. I'm Robbie.
1: And I'm Liv.
0: Liv, what's a junior high seminal album for you?
1: MGMT, Oracular Spectacular. That, also, Vampire Weekend.
0: Is that their period. First? Is that yeah. MGMT's first one, right?
1: First full length.
0: And it came out when you were in junior high, or were you found
1: it? No. It found me in junior high.
0: Right, because it's older than you.
1: A couple years.
0: By a couple years?
1: Yeah.
0: Tell me.
1: It's not older than me, but it's older. It preceded my
0: your
1: middle
0: knowledge.
1: School experience. Yeah.
0: What about, talk to me about Vampire Weekend's a band I know. I mean, you don't have to talk me into MGMT.
1: I've totally moved on from Vampire Weekend. I don't think they're worth your time anymore.
0: Okay. What did you like about them then?
1: I don't know. They were like the band to like.
0: Okay.
1: But I think the magic behind Vampire Weekend is Dino Rostam. We might have some Rostam in the system. I don't know. He just released a new album.
0: He was their manager?
1: No, he was in Vampire Weekend. Okay. And he left, and then they he was the Vampire Weekend sound, and they're not the same. And now he's solo, and he rules.
0: And is it kind of like emo? What is it considered?
1: No.
0: Dance?
1: College rock.
0: College rock.
1: Kind of.
0: How'd they get their name? That's a junior high thing you would figure out.
1: I actually have no idea.
0: Okay. All right. Vampire Weekend.
1: That was information that was once stored in my brain, but I have purged.
0: So are people still excited about Vampire Weekend?
1: There are people that are still excited about Vampire Weekend. What about you, Robbie?
0: Well, I mean, REM was my middle school, Leistridge Pageant came out 7th grade, so that was my first one I got. Cassette, and then went back and then went forward till about what's the one? That has the one, what's the album before? No, Monster is about as far as I got.
1: Yeah.
0: And then I was like, okay, I'm good.
1: But was that the first album you ever bought for yourself?
0: First album I ever bought for myself was probably two. I'll say it's CD because we didn't have vinyl. I walked to the CD place and got The Ramones' Mania and Jimi Hendrix Live at Winterland.
1: Nice.
0: Yeah, there was the Apple Tree Center over there in Parkway Village. There was a compact disc store for mostly classical music because there was a lot of early classic. You know, classical music was an early adopter on the CDs. Anyway, let's hear Blonde Redhead. How's that? WYXR. We'll be back with the concert calendar in just a second.

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1: And I am Liv.
0: It's time for the concert calendar, concert.wyxr.org. 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It keeps updated. It's got a ton of stuff on there. And big shout out to Huey's as our sponsor for the concert calendar this month, all May. They have a ton of music on Sundays and on Wednesdays. I don't know if they're doing it this Sunday because I don't see it, but maybe because it's Memorial Day.
1: It's a holiday weekend.
0: Anyway, what you got Friday? What you got tonight?
1: Tonight, Friday, May 22nd at Minglewood Hall is The Who.
0: Not The Sorry. Who.
1: Not The Who. The H-U Who. Apocalyptica and The Rasmus at Horseshoe Casino is Whiskey Myers. Major at The Orpheum at Haven House is Raneem Imam and DJ Rozami for Soror's tour kickoff show. Hernando's Hideaway will have the Malden Brothers Band, and then at Growlers will be Lena Beach, Mary Hatley, and Zoe Dominguez.
0: B-Side has the Memphis Snake Doctors Band tonight. Iris Artist Fellows present Momentum is at the Crosstown Green Room. Lafayette's tonight, the Carlos Ecos Band with Marcus Scott. Neshoba's got Rock the Boat tonight. Chow Bella's got Tom Link, and Old Dominic's got Wiley Bigger. What about tomorrow night?
1: Saturday, May 23rd at the Orpheum is Michael Martin Murphy. At Minglewood Hall is Fox, Beattie, and Yerb Fett. And at Hernando's Hideaway is Sam Shackleton. At Growlers will be Mala Leche, Roger B, and DJ Odyssey. High Tone in the Big Room will be Jasades, Lumen, Oh Biscuit Head, and more. And then in the Small Room will be Mammoth, Caravan, Ruined God, and more.
0: B-Side's got Corpse, Dust, Pop Ritual, and more. Bardi KDC's got Van Gogh, DJ Rhinestone, DJ Brilli. Lamplighter's got Natasha, Ariel, Haley, Mazantine, Imani, and Mary Hatley. Haven House tomorrow night's got DJ Shay and Sexlex. Neshoba's got Area 51. And Crosstown Brewery has Relentless Breeze.
1: 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At Hernando's Hideaway is Clownvis Presley and Victor Trevino Jr. At Growlers is Shamathy, Uncle Auntie, and Junior P, and Sham. At High Tone is The Undug and MERS. And then at Bar DKDC for brunch is Joe Restiva and Tom Leonardo.
0: Oh, cool.
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All right, dear listeners, you're tuned in to Seems Likely, right here on WYXR 91.7 FM Memphis. As always, big thanks to Robbie and Liv for starting us off right with the drop, and I'm your host, Will Randolph, broadcasting live from Crosstown Concourse. It's a gray day here in Memphis, Tennessee. Quiet here in the atrium, but I'm stoked to be here with you this morning. And you know what? We started off the set with what I'm feeling today. I got a whole lot to be thankful for by Wilson Williams. After that, we heard Nobody Sees Me Like You Do, Yoko Ono. And after that, we heard Grass by XTC off Skylarking. We just finished up Montanal, a little tune by Manuel Ponce. We're going right into I Como Zimba Zio. This one's by Abadula, a little unknown Motown singer. Hope you enjoy. Keep that dial laser focused right here on WYXR 91.7

Right, dear listeners, we got another track, composition by Manuel Ponce, number 2, Por Ti Mi Corazon. So gorgeous. A little more of this on a Friday morning. Before this, we heard Grass by Animal Collective off the album Feels. And before that, we had Keepsake by Anna Roxanne off her new LP, Poem 1. Up next, we're going to hear a ditty by a little band you might have heard of, the Beatles. This Boy, never released on an album, singles. Hope you're enjoying the show this morning. Hope you're having a relaxed Friday. 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Most importantly, stick around for more. Seems likely.

I'm growing in 1,000 directions at once. I'm restless, I'm never still. I'm always on the prod. I'm big and yet I'm small. I'm short and then I'm tall. Still the sharpest eye can't see me, moving on the side.

All right, folks, we got another one from Manuel Ponce. This one's number 2, Estrellita. And before this, we heard I Am the Grass by Dee Mullins off The Continuing Story. Before that, we heard a recent one from Wendy Eisenberg, Meaning Business, off her self-titled LP. You're tuned into Seems Likely, right here on WYXR 91.7 FM Memphis, your nonprofit community radio station that's been raised by sound. Hope you're having a great morning. We're going to pick it up next with Wild Connection by Twisted Teens off the LP Blame the Clown. I'm stoked to have you here, right here on Seems Likely. Don't touch that dial.

All right, dear listeners, you're tuned into Seems Likely right here on WYXR, the station raised by sound. We just heard Please Forgive Me by Johnny Ace. Before that, one last one from Manuel Ponce, Postlude. Before that, we had Kevin Morby with Dandelion off Little Wide Open. And before that, Strange Things Happening Every Day. That one's Fern Jones from The Glory Road. All right, folks, we're currently jamming out to Elsa Suarez, Arosa. Such a jam. Hope you're ready to dance. Hope you're having a great morning. We're going to finish off the set here soon. We got a new one from Howdy. And then we're going to close it out with a little Janet Jackson, When I Think of You. And dear listeners, I'm thinking of you every single day, and I will be until I see you next Friday, 8 a.m. It seems likely. Have a fantastic holiday weekend.

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0: There it comes. And at the same time, a terrific blast of heat touched us. We can see the cloud going up now, bright first, then dark. It's very dark, and there's just a little on the sides now as the light goes out of my glasses. I can take them off now. And now there it is, a beautiful, incredible violet purple rising up over the desert floor, lighting everything up. We can see each Joshua tree standing out, and the cloud continues to rise. There comes the sound wave. They whispered to me, I hadn't counted off the seconds, about 26 seconds.
1: Terrific.
0: And the cloud continues to rise. It almost knocked us off our seats. This is the first one that I had ever seen. I'd forgot about it. Going up into the cloud, there are 12 or 13 tracks. Those are rockets which are fired up for the test purposes. The cloud is rising now, still purple, in the familiar mushroom shape. And the ground is rising up all around it, the dust of that the explosion raises. It's a tremendous cloud. All around the sky is clear, and this cloud, the pillar of smoke, the mushroom at top, is rising straight out, silhouetted against the morning sky. It's going up. It's beginning to swell even more at the top. Everyone sits around here, stands around, awestruck, as this man-made phenomenon, which rivals the very processes of nature itself. But as awesome as it is, the bomb that we have seen here this morning is smaller than the kind that we can normally expect an enemy to deliver if we are ever attacked.

their courtship is causing a great upheaval. Now Adam was a sweet, young, innocent thing until the night that Miss Evil took him under her wing. Now Adam was an honest, hard-working man. He wanted to help out the human clan. But Miss Evil got him drunk on prejudice and hate, and she taught him how to gamble with humanity's fate. So

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Lord, his sleep will be trouble and his life will be cursed. Now if Adam sleeps with evil Jack, he won't be the first. So

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Because if Adam and Evil should ever be wed, Lord, then darn near all of us are going to be dead. So

love that song. That's Alex Chilton, Devil Girl, from his 1995 Ardent Records label album, A Man Called Destruction. Before Alex Chilton, we had Johnny Kidd and the Pirates doing Shaken All Over from the 1960-45 on Her Majesty's Voice record label. And that was preceded by the Golden Gate Quartet, Atom and Evil, the B-side from the 1947 Columbia Records 10-inch 78. The A-side was Shadrach. We opened up the show with Atomic Bomb Testing Continues, March 17th, 1953. That's St. Patty's Day. I don't know who the announcer was for that. I did a lot of digging. I just couldn't find it. But this recording appeared on a Rhino Word Beat box set called Great Moments of the 20th Century. I'm Rick Clark, and you're listening to my weekly show called Air Conditioned, which happens right here on WYXR FM, broadcasting from Memphis, Tennessee. Coming up next, Elvis Costello.

0: That's a great Toots Thielesman doing Fundamental Frequency from the 1958 LP, Man Bites Harmonica. What a fantastic harmonica player. Before Toots Thielesman's, we had Tom Waits doing Walking Spanish from his 1985 Island Records album, Rain Dogs. Tom Waits was preceded by Slim Harpo, I'm a King Bee, from his 1957 Excello Records single. We opened up the set with Elvis Costello doing B-Movies from Get Happy, which came out in 1980 on the Columbia record label. I'm Rick Clark, and you're listening to my weekly show called Air Conditioned, which happens right here on WYXR-FM, broadcasting from Memphis, Tennessee, my hometown. We're just sort of going to be all over the map today, so I have no idea what's going to happen. But if you're up for the ride, it won't be a boring one, I can assure you that. Right now, John Prine, a track from one of my very favorite albums of his, Bruised Orange. And he's going to tell us about That's the Way That the World Goes Round.
1: I got glue on my string. That's the way that the world goes round.

0: Well, maybe for the first lesson, it's better if you don't sing. And if you don't sing, I think it's a much better yet. I'll sing. Everyone says I love you. The great big mosquito when he stings you. The fly when he gets stuck on the fly paper too says I love you. Every time the cow says moo, she's a making the wolfie very happy too. And the rooster when he holler cocky dooly dooly doo says I love you. Christopher Columbo, he write the Queen of Spain a very nice little note. And he's right all over you, maybe. And then he get himself a great big boat. He's a wiser guy, what do you think? Columbo do, when he's a come here in 1492. He say to Pocahontas, atcha, fatcha, catchy goo. That means you little son of a gun, I love you. Maybe it's better if I don't sing too, huh?
1: Yes.
0: All right, I'll play.
2: I love good music.
3: So do I. Let's get out of here.
2: Sit down.
3: I've got to stay here. But there's no reason why you folks shouldn't go out into the lobby till this thing blows over.

0: is your name?
1: Harold. Harold Chasen.
0: Oh, how do you do? I'm Dame Marjorie Shardam, but you may call me Maud.
1: How do you do? Nice to meet you.
0: Well, thank you. I think we're going to be great friends, don't you? Can I give you a lift, Harold?
1: No, thank you. I have my own car.
0: Well, I must be off. We shall have to meet again. Tell me, do you dance?
1: Pardon me?
0: Do you sing and dance?
1: No.
0: No, I thought not.

pop charts to feature an authentic Native American chant. Before Everything Is Everything, we had Harold Meets Maude from the 1971 Hal Ashby-directed film Harold and Maude. And the female voice you heard was Ruth Gordon, who was Maude in the movie, and Bud Cort, who was Harold. The movie is also notable because it helped break Cat Stevens as a singer-songwriter star here in the States. It's a great movie if you hadn't seen it. Before Harold and Maude, we had the Marx Brothers. Everyone Says I Love You, from the 1932 Paramount movie Horse Feathers. And we opened up this segment with John Prine. That's the Way That the World Goes Round, from his 1978 Asylum Records album, Bruised Orange. I'm Rick Clark, and you are listening to my weekly show that happens every Friday morning at 9 a.m. Central Time called Air Conditioned. It comes your way courtesy of WYXR-FM in Memphis, Tennessee. Coming up next, one of my very favorite vocalese groups, Lambert, Hendrix, and Ross. Check out the phrasing. This is really amazing.

0: Lesson 1. 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Mr. Geats Romo, how would you define dig?
1: Well, you know, man, like when you dig something.
0: Well, yes,
1: but dig, baby. It's like, you know, when you dig some chick or some cat. You know, when you pick up on something, you dig it, you dig?
0: To dig, then, would mean to like, to understand, or to appreciate.
1: Dig, it's like... No, it's more like in music, you dig? You know what is a quarter tone? Like, you get a note in there between C and C sharp, and that's its own sound, you know? I mean, you can't call it C because it isn't. That's like dig. Dig means dig. Like, if you don't dig and you say dig, I dig where you're at. Like, I'm the wrong cat, it's the wrong word. Dig?
0: Ladies and gentlemen, now you begin to see one of our problems with the hip language. Each hip word or phrase carries with it an implication of the speaker's background and his involvement in hip society. In other words, the phrase, I dig, not only means I understand, but I am a special sort of person who understands in a very special way.
1: Yeah, that is exactly what I said.
0: In other words, I'm saying I am hip.
1: Dig yourself, baby. You got a way to go.

0: Astocious Alleyxpiastic Fragicali Rufus. But that's going a bit too far, don't you think?
1: Indubitably.
0: So when the cat has got your tongue, there's no need for dismay. Just summon up this word and then you've got a lot to say. But better use it carefully or it could change your life.
2: For example?
0: Yes?
2: One night I said it to me girl, and now me girl's me wife. Oh, and a lovely thing she is too.
3: She's supercalifragilisticexpialidocious. 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

And the top of the morning to all of you out there from all of us up here. Now, I don't want to bore you with a lot of useless chit-chat this morning when I could be doing it with a lot of useless music, so let's get started right away with some...

Gladump. That is Annie Ross doing Twisted from her 1953 Prestige Records single. Some of you may be familiar with this song as a recording by Joni Mitchell, which she did for the album Court and Spark. Before Annie Ross, we had Rosalie Allen doing Wide Rolling Plains, the A-side from her 1948 10-inch 78 on RCA Victor. I love that kind of music. It's just so optimistic and makes you want to go out west. Before Rosalie Allen, we had Julie Andrews and Dick Van Dyke doing Supercalifragilisticexpialidocious from the movie Mary Poppins, which came out in 1964. Before Supercalifragilisticexpialidocious, we had Del Close and John Brent doing Basic Hip from the 1961 Mercury Records LP How to Speak Hip. And we opened up the set with Lambert Hendrickson Ross, Cloudburst, from their 1959 Columbia Records LP, The Hottest New Group in Jazz. It's a great album. I'm Rick Clark, and you're listening to my weekly show called Air Conditioned, which happens every Friday morning at 9 a.m. Central Time right here on WYXR FM, broadcasting from Memphis, Tennessee. Coming up next is one of my very favorite Birds tracks from one of my very favorite Birds albums. The song is Draft Morning, and it is from the notorious Bird Brothers.

0: On the count of three, you awake alert and refreshed, returning to where you were in order to leave your past behind. One, two, three. The doctor will see you now.
1: Those damn doctors. Well, I hope this last hour has been therapeutic, proper air conditioning and all that good stuff. The last snippet you heard was Peter Erskine, You Awake, featuring John Beasley and Yannick Gwizdala, from the 2016 Warner Music Japan album Dr. Before that, we had Little Rock, Arkansas's own Michael Jukes, an amazingly talented artist and singer-songwriter, and that song was Naked, one of his demos that he did, I think, back in the early 90s or something. I've had it for a long time, but I love that song, as I do a lot of his songs. Before Michael Jukes and Naked, we had Spirit doing Neglected Emotion from their 1990 Dolphin Music Group album, Tent of Miracles. We opened up the set with the Byrds doing Draft Morning from the notorious Byrd Brothers, which came out in the Columbia record label in 1968. I'm Rick Clark, and for this last hour, you've been listening to my weekly radio show called Air Conditioned, which happens every Friday morning at 9 a.m. Central Time, right here on WYXR-FM, broadcasting from Memphis, Tennessee. Hope you guys are having a good day. I always love sharing music with you, and appreciate all the great feedback. I'll catch you next week, same time, same place, for more Air Conditioned. Bye now.

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And check this out. 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Yes, sir.

Good morning, good morning, good morning. Welcome to Neo Soulville with me, Tanya Dyson, here on WYXR 91.7 FM. We're having a good time in the studio this morning. You didn't know. It's rainy. It's not sunny, unfortunately. But you know what I always say? If you keep the light within you, you don't have to worry about what's going on outside. Walk around with the light. Keep the light. Walk in the light. Or whatever that song says. Just keep the light inside of you and shine it whenever you can. You know, this little light of mine. I'm going to let it shine. Let it shine. Let it shine. Let it indeed shine. So, you're listening to Welcome to Neo Soulville with me, Tanya Dyson, here on WYXR 91.7 FM. Had some good music this morning. That was Go Away Dream by the Shylights. Let me tell you, that's such a sentimental song for me. Me and my mama used to cut a mean two-step to that song. When I was a small kid. And of course, one of my favorites by the incomparable Shirley Brown's Love Star. It was actually released as one of the final albums that came out on Stax before its unfortunate demise as a label. What else did I play? Some Kenneth Waylon. It's kind of mixed bag. Played a couple of things. Some Marcella Simeon. All kinds of stuff. So, and again, I'm going to keep that going. Also, Black Cream. Shout out to my homies. I forgot all about this. I had to look at the computer screen that's telling me exactly what I play. Matter of fact, if you are questioning or curious about what I've been playing and want to add it to your playlist, you can always visit the website at wyxr.org. That's wyxr.org. 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So stay tuned. I got some more music coming up for you.

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Honestly, I don't know what I'm doing. I just know that I'm still here. That alone lets me know that I gotta keep going.

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1: This is the Daily Memphian Midday News Brief. After more than a quarter of a century feeding community and making memories, the Tsunami Building is on the market. Andy Ashby reports that building owner Ben Smith, who operated the Cooper Young restaurant from 1998 until this past February, is hoping the space will become another restaurant. Smith bought the building from his landlord in 2016.
2: Real estate broker Robert Taylor is marketing the 5,000 square foot Tsunami Building for $850,000. The announcement that 928 South Cooper Street is for sale follows several Cooper Young neighborhood restaurant updates. The former Alchemy space is set to become an Asian restaurant under new owners, and Big Bad Breakfast is planning to move into the former Mulan spot at the southeast corner of Cooper and Young. For the Daily Memphian, I'm Andy Ashby.
1: Workers at Novel, a bookstore in East Memphis, voted to form a union on Wednesday and celebrated with other local union member supporters in a rally of about 40 people. Two Novel employees said after the rally that the final vote was 12-4, but added four additional yes votes were contested because those votes were cast by managers on duty. Workers said they'd like to be paid a living wage, which equates to about $21 an hour, and they want a more coherent work structure. Novel's local management said they already give annual raises and pay 100% of employee health insurance, but one managing partner said Wednesday that unionization is not one of the biggest headwinds they face as a local independent retailer, pointing to big box store and online competition. For Steve Bonnell, I'm Natalie Van Gundy. More on these stories and others are available at dailymemphian.com.

0: WYXR 91.7 FM, the station with the city soul, raised by sound. Happy birthday, Memphis, Tennessee. The city of soul. We're the station with the city soul. We're wherever you are, but we're specifically right here. 1350 Concourse Avenue, Memphis, Tennessee, 38104. Don't send me any mail. We've got John Horniak here in the studio. How you doing?
1: I'm doing great. Thanks for having me. Do I sound okay?
0: You sound great. Thanks for being with us here live. We got Cammy. We got Eshawn. Shout out to Tanya. Shout out to the Daily Memphian for the news update. We need the news, and looks like the sun is coming on in, so I might even be able to take this hoodie off and enjoy the day. Happy Friday, and we're celebrating. You have an important date coming up, John.
1: That's true, and I'm glad had the opportunity to come on your show and talk about it a bit, you know?
0: Absolutely. Well, introduce yourself for those who don't know you and hadn't, like me, been able to celebrate your recent retirement over the last year or so. What was that, last July, maybe?
1: No, September, actually. I'm John Horniak, the former senior executive director of the Recording Academy Memphis chapter for 31-plus years. But I've, you know, from when I arrived here, many, many years ago, I was already in a band, and music has been the central part of my life from the teenage years on, and I've played a lot of different roles in music in Memphis before becoming the executive director of the Memphis chapter. And but first of all, I was a musician, and then I guess maybe a dozen years ago, Matt Ross Spang, Jason Freeman, and I decided to start the Memphis Ukulele Band, and so all these years later, we're still doing it.
0: Blending Memphis soul with the ukulele tradition, I can only imagine it's been an interesting ride thus far, and I'd love to get into the story, but let's give them a little taste of the music, and then we'll talk about it.
1: That sounds good.
0: Here's Valerie, a favorite of, I don't know who doesn't love this song.

0: That was Valerie by the Memphis Ukulele Band, recorded here in Memphis, Tennessee. We got John Horniak hanging out in the studio. John, how you feeling? Feeling good?
1: I'm feeling good today. You know, even though it is a little rainy day and I can't play golf, I'd actually rather come hang out with you and WYXR and talk about music and stuff, you know?
0: Well, I'm glad that I was able to outlast the temptation of golf. So tell me about this song we just heard. You know, that's a Beale Street favorite there, Valerie, since I believe I know Amy Winehouse made it famous with Mark Ronson. I don't know the history of it prior to that.
1: There was a version that she, it was a cover version for her, and we were covering a cover version, and I forget the name of the band that originally did it, but it was something when we were making the album. We'd only played a couple of gigs, but this is something that Kendall brought to the table and said, what about this? And at first it seemed like a little bit ambitious for an ukulele band, but we gave it a try and it turned out really well. So,
0: well, tell me about the instrumentation on that, because you hear the ukulele is loud and clear, but it also has a pretty prominent bass line. I mean, is that a bass guitar playing
1: that bass ukulele line? Bass.
0: Really? All right. I can't even envision
1: that's
0: that.
1: Mark Edgar Stewart playing ukulele bass, and we cheat a little bit with the digital Mellotron, adding some kind of string parts and stuff, but all the string instruments are like real ukuleles and everything. And there's a variety of, one of the things we try to do to make it interesting is there's soprano on that track, there's a soprano uke, and there's a tenor uke, and there's a concert uke, and, you know, baritone, and to try to give it, you know, like a unique sound, and also, you know, covering a lot of the dynamic range, if you will, you know, with a variety of instruments. And it was fun hearing it just now to hear all the different parts coming in there, you know.
0: Well, it's very well recorded and mixed and mastered, and I imagine there have to be some tricks of the trade.

0: really great engineers and everything, and then Matt and Kevin mixed it, and then Grammy-winning mastering engineer Brad Blackwood mastered it. So we had, you know, great people every step of the way making it sound as good as possible.
1: Well, I'm fortunate, you know, to be right kind of in the middle of all the chaos of the current moment in Memphis history, but particularly Memphis music history, to know all those people that you've named are heavy hitters. I mean, someone like Kevin Houston, a Swiss Army knife, I mean, sort of way back in the back back of the scenes, but someone who I've really come to respect and know their work. Brad Blackwood, I mean, as you mentioned, Grammy Award winning, not just nominated, right?
0: Right, he's a winner, yeah.
1: Multiple
0: nominated, but he won one Grammy as a mastering engineer.
1: Well, I mean, world-class mastering engineer right here based in Shelby County. So this is an all-star effort for something that I think that, as you've mentioned when we've been talking about this, for some people have the pretension that a ukulele is a toy, not a real instrument, and this many people have come together to honor what some people might think of as kind of a quirky idea, but really innovative in the hands of Memphis Soul.
0: Well, I appreciate you saying that, because the idea, once we got the opportunity to make this record, and we got the opportunity because our first real gig was opening for Jake Chimabukuro at GPAC, and Jake is like the virtuoso of ukulele, and people really liked it, and we got the opportunity to make an album on Blue Barrel Records, and anyone had really recorded ukuleles much at all in the history of Memphis, maybe back to the Memphis Mini days or way, way back. So we thought we would give it a shot, and we had, you know, great people, and so it's, you know, great microphones. It's all, you know, playing live in the studio through really great mics, and then adding some little magic to it as best we could.
1: Well, I'm looking forward to getting back to the music so we can share some of this with our listeners, but I think a lot of people at home are probably asking the question, why? Why, and what's your history with the instrument? I don't personally know the history of the instrument, but do you have a long history with this instrument, and why did you choose it to do this project?
0: Funny, yes. So I would say Tiny Tim made the ukulele kind of a negative thing for my generation. But what I discovered, you know, we have a Grammy U college student membership, and what really started me on the path of ukulele was we did this kickoff event for the fall. We had three singer-songwriters from University of Memphis and Rhodes and Delta State or whatever, and two of the three were playing songs on ukulele, and they were approaching it as a serious instrument. So I went home that weekend, I got on YouTube, and I go, what's up with ukuleles? And I started discovering there was like a lot of stuff by young people playing cover songs or whatever on ukuleles. So I go out to Guitar Center and get me one, but it was not very good. So my friend Larry Nager, who had bought one in Kauai, said, well, you got to call Sam Bonanna in Kauai with Kamo ukuleles. And I called Sam. He sent me a couple, and then he came to Memphis for a Folk Alliance, you know, to have a booth and everything, and took him over to Sun Studio, and he traded ukuleles for Sun merch. And so me and Jason and Matt Ross Bang all had ukuleles and started jamming, and that led to, why don't we start a band? And I know that was a very long answer to the question.
1: Well, we'll get back into some music. We'll let people marinate on that. A fascinating story. You've got a date coming up where they can hear it live, right?
0: That's correct. June 5, our first ever show at the Green Room.
1: Here's the Memphis Ukulele Band with, I'll say, a seminal classic, his Country Roads, Take My Hand.

0: Thanks for hanging on with us. WYXR 91.7 FM, the station where the city's soul raised by sound. It's DJ Bizzle, Blue Bland, Nervous Work Radio. It's John Horniak, Memphis Ukulele Band. Hanging in there.
1: Yeah, this is fun.
0: I think the people at home are probably, they're getting their ukuleles together. And they're probably playing along right now. I tried a little bit last week. You gave me a demonstration, and I must say it's much harder than it looks.
1: Okay. Well, it is a good starting point if you want to take up an instrument. And I've introduced a lot of people to ukulele who never would have thought in a million years that they would be into ukulele. Once they get one, then it's a great songwriting tool. Whatever musical level you're at, you can put it to use, you know. And what I discovered after I got into it was George Harrison was really big into ukuleles. And so once I knew a Beatle was into it, and then I learned even more that, John Lennon played ukulele. His mother taught him to play banjo and ukulele probably before he learned to play guitar. So
0: wow.
1: There was all these forces that made me continue down the ukulele path.
0: And, when I think about it, or at least my favorite memories of you and the instrument, you know, I think about Music Cares or the day that Music Cares and Room in the Inn. And we all went down to Room in the Inn and spent some time with the people here, the people there, the residents there around the corner. And, we broke bread and had food, but then we sung some songs together. I know Marcella was there, and who else was there? There was a bunch of us hanging out. Yeah. and playing music, and it was a beautiful sort of thing, and it didn't feel intimidating or pretentious in the sense that it wasn't like a big musical affair, you know, descended upon you. It was just sort of like campfire songs and just sort of a family setting. It felt good.
1: Yeah, and then we let the kids play the instruments too, you know, and just touch them and kind of see what it was really like to hold an instrument. Was a very heartwarming experience, I think, all the way around.
0: Yeah, Louise Page was there.
1: Yeah.
0: And yeah, it was great. It was a great day. So coming up, you got another live show. Kendall, who's singing on the record, is not the lead singer anymore. You've got a new singer.
1: Yeah, and so Kendall moved to Nashville right before the pandemic, and her career has really taken off. And so people kept saying to me, when are you going to play again? I go, I'm just kind of, well, so we managed to find Sarah Spain, who kind of has a lot of notoriety around town, playing with Landslide, the Fleetwood Mac tribute band, but also her own band, and she does solo gigs. So we got together, and she jumped right in and do all the songs and some other things, and we played our holiday show at Hernando's Hideaway to kind of test it out. It went great, and we had a great turnout, and people loved it. So
0: I saw Miss Carla Thomas came and hung out.
1: Yeah, Carla, we got to play Gee Whiz This Christmas with Carla Thomas. I mean, how great is that?
0: Yeah.
1: And see Sarah and Carla harmonizing together and riffing off each other. That was a chill bumps moment and everything. So then we scheduled the Green Room show, and that's our next big show with special guests and everything, so looking forward to that.
0: Yeah, let people know where they can get more information and how they can come support.
1: So it's on Friday, June the 5th, and via Crosstown Arts, their site is, I guess, the best way of reaching out and getting tickets.
0: For sure. Awesome. Well, John, thank you so much for coming by, and congrats on all your success with the band, and congrats on retirement as well.
1: Yeah, I'm doing good at retirement, and I get to do things like this keep me very much involved in music and in the local scene and everything.
0: Absolutely. Here's a little bit more from the Memphis Ukulele Band, and maybe we'll see you out there on June 5th at the Green Room.

Yo, what is going on, everybody? 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This is the Audio Box with Devin Germain. And hopefully you're having a great Friday. My Friday is going all right so far. I got a great show for y'all today. It is going to be a modern mix, and it's going to be songs that were released this year. So it's going to be great. I'm going to include some jazz, some pop, some R&B, some rock, some indie. It's going to be great. It's going to be great, as always. So yeah, I'm excited. And for the first part of the show, I will be kicking it off with four jazz songs. So yeah, I'll get into it. And of course, I'll be talking a little bit about some of the artists as well along the way. So with that being said, let's get into the music. So stay tuned. 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This is the Audio Box with Devin Germain. Here we go.

What is going on, everybody? 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This is the Audio Box with Devin Jermaine. And let me go over the songs that I played for you. So I did What Day Is It? Part 1 by Sam Fribush, Corey Funville, and Alan Good Parker. The song is included on the latest album that the trio just put out, and the name of the album is What Day Is It? It was released this month. It's a very fun listen, and I really enjoy listening to it. Of course, Sam was amazing on organ, Corey was amazing on drums, and Alan was great on guitar. Following that, I did With Every Breath I Take by Cecile McLaurin-Salvant, alongside Metropole Orchestre and Jules Buckley. And Cecile is a phenomenal jazz vocalist. She's done so much work throughout her career and has a very rich discography, which has helped her to win multiple Grammys. Every Breath I Take is also the name of her upcoming album that she will be releasing next month. Following Cecile, I did Snake Pit by Charlie Hunter, Corey Funville, Andrew Randazzo, and DJ Harrison. And yes, if you did catch on to it, I did another song that features Corey Funville in it, because the first song that I played, called What Day Is It? Part 1, also includes Corey in it. But yeah, for Snake Pit, a very great but short song. And of course, with short songs, sometimes you wish they were longer. And it can really make you want to just go back and re-listen to the song again, because, you know, it was a shorter song. But yeah, Charlie Hunter has a very unique approach to guitar, and he plays a hybrid guitar, which currently, I believe he has a 7-string setup for his guitar, and several of the strings are bass strings, and several of them are guitar strings.

So a hybrid guitar essentially helps for him to be able to mix bass lines, chords, and melodies together within his playing. And following Snake Pit, I did Hubbard Road by Kalia Van Dever. Kalia is a trombonist and composer who currently resides in New York. They released their first album, In the Bloom, in 2019. From there, they have released several more albums, both as a solo artist and with their quartet. Hubbard Road will be on their upcoming album titled Mana. Hubbard Road does highlight Kalia's trombone playing, but on their upcoming album coming out very soon, it will be the first album to feature tracks that include lyrics and vocals to Kalia's music. So while the song Hubbard Road doesn't include any vocals, I am looking forward to hearing tracks that will include their vocals. And also, as an interesting fact about Kalia, Kalia has done work in backing bands for artists like Harry Styles and Japanese Breakfast. Well, cool. With that being said, let me get into a little more music. So, stay tuned. 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This is the Audio Box with Devin Germain. Here we go.

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This is the Audio Blocks with Devin Jermaine. And let me go over the songs that I played. So I did Honey by Ora Kogan. Honey was an early single that was released for Ora's most recent album, Hard-Hearted Woman. And her album, Hard-Hearted Woman, includes influences from many styles and genres, including country, indie, psychedelia, rock, and several more genres. Ora Kogan is currently on a tour right now in North America and Europe for her newly released album. And I think she has a few more stops within North America, and after that she'll be going to the European part of the tour. Following Ora Kogan, I did Todo Que Perder by Migrant Motel. And Migrant Motel is a duo that formed at the Berklee College of Music in Boston. And they have an alternative rock and pop sound that has helped them to gain a following that has continuously gone up. And as an interesting fact, they have opened for artists such as Bad Flower and Cafe Tacuba. Finally, I did Golden Brown Sugar by Molina. And this is a great song. And this was actually my introduction to Molina. And I just hear so many influences flowing through this song. Like, I hear several decades within it, especially the 80s and 90s. And I just hear the experimentation within it as well, alongside it combining genres such as dream pop, shoegaze, and alternative music. With that being said, I will get into a little more music. So, stay tuned. 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This is the Audio Box with Devin Jermaine. Here we go.

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This is the Audio Box with Devin Jermaine. And let me go over the songs that I played. So, I did Crack the Code by Joyce Rice. I first became introduced to Joyce through her 2021 debut album, Overgrown. And I remember when I first was listening to her music, I added several of her songs to my playlist. Overgrown is a really good R&B album that feature artists such as Masego, Freddie Gibbs, and Esta. Crack the Code is the second single that she's put out this year so far. And the first single that she put out this year called Break Me In was very good as well. After Joyce Rice, I did Tal Vez by Dariel Amont. Dariel's song Tal Vez is on his latest album called El Amante. And it's an album that brings a lot of energy and has a lot of Latin, Afrobeat, R&B, and pop influence spread throughout it. I listened to several tracks off of the album and I really enjoyed it. And I will definitely be going back to listen to the full album. And then I did Honeybee by Monroe Jordan. And this is a little, you know, sweet romantic song. Monroe Jordan is an artist from Columbus, Ohio, and he combines indie, pop, and R&B influence into his music. And some of his influences include Frank Ocean and Choker. So, cool. With that being said, I will get into a little more music. So, stay tuned. 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This is the Audio Box with Devin Jermaine. Here we go.

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I want to thank you guys for listening to the Audio Box on 91.7 FM, WYXR. 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Again, thank you guys, and stay tuned for Swish and a Glide, coming your way very soon. You don't want to miss it. With that being said, I will see you guys next week.

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2: And this is Andy, and that's Lori,
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2: Switching to Glide.
3: Ooh, yeah.
2: Sorry, my volume was all
3: your
2: wonky,
3: volume,
2: so I got...
3: Your volume's wonky over here, too.
2: I got all out of whack.
3: Yeah. And we're here every Friday from 2 to 4.
2: Helping you get ready for the weekend.
3: Yeah, gonna glide into it.
2: Glide into the weekend.
3: Glide into the weekend with some rock and roll, garage rock, a little indie rock today. I don't know, we're just doing a little bit of everything.
2: A little bit of everything.
3: Bit of all the rock genres we like.
2: Yeah, there'll be stuff from the 60s,
3: a little bit of not
2: 70s,
3: necessarily
2: 80s,
3: everything, but
2: 90s,
3: yeah.
2: 2000s.
3: Yeah, just having some fun today.
2: Yeah, yeah, taking it easy.
3: Yeah, nice. Ooh, it's a Memorial Day weekend
2: Three-day weekend, yeah.
3: Yeah, it's looking nice outside, although it did look like it was about to rain pretty good.
2: It looks sunny now.
3: But yeah, now it looks like it blew on over, and maybe we're good.
2: Maybe so. Yeah, ready for some grilling.
3: Yeah, ready to get your grill on. You ready to get your grill on?
2: I don't have a grill.
3: Aww.
2: I need a grill.
3: Yeah, I don't either. I don't have one either.
2: I mean, I've got one of those. I've got one of those like cast iron grill esque type things that I can put on the stovetop, and
3: yeah.
2: I can put it in the oven, I guess, and set it to broil.
3: You know, I've got a George Foreman grill. Thanks to Mom, who gave that to me for Christmas. Mom and Sam, I know they're listening. I might have to bust that out. I got to go get some meat first, I guess. Get something to grill on it.
2: There you go.
3: But yeah, I keep forgetting, like, oh yeah, get that grill.
2: Gotta get that grill.
3: Ooh, get that grill going.
2: Gotta get
3: that grill going, boy. Oh, man. So let's see. We just played some tunes. You know what?
2: Yeah, what did we hear?
3: And it's nothing but Mega Blocks today.
2: That's right. Yeah, I'm
3: it's
2: so pleased.
3: It's all Mega Blocks.
2: I'm so pleased that, yeah, every single block today, Mega Block.
3: And you know what Mega means for us, anyway?
2: Oh, yeah.
3: It means five songs, baby.
2: Five in a row.
3: Five in a row every time, all through the show.
2: Regardless of how long it is?
3: Yeah.
2: It's five, nonetheless.
3: It's five.
2: This is our version of It Goes to 11.
3: Yeah, it's five. It's Mega. So there's five. All right, well, let's see. That last song we heard was Gang of Four with I Found That Essence Rare. And now that is off their debut album, Entertainment, from 1979.
2: I like that album. That's a good album.
3: Oh, yeah. And, of course, they're from the post-punk era of England. Yeah, formed in 1979. So they put that thing out right away. That's pretty...
2: pretty quick.
3: Pretty quick, yeah. Let's see. Before that, we had Kleenex with Dimatrosen.
2: Nice.
3: Off their the Lilliput compilation from 1993. Of course, they changed their name to Lilliput. You know, it was a Swiss punk band they formed in Zurich in 1978. They split up in 83. They weren't around very long, but
2: well, and the
3: but they had that compilation like 10 years later after they split up.
2: Yeah, Dimatrosen.
3: Dimatrosen.
2: It's German for the sailors.
3: Oh yeah. Okay. Cool. Thanks. I knew you would know what it was.
2: Yeah.
3: Or at least how to pronounce it.
2: you know, before that, that little haunting AM type tune, it's a band called The Shades with Tell Me Not to Hurt, which came out 1966 on a 7-inch. This was a teen girl group from a little town in Indiana called Etna Green. They were like 15,
3: Etna 16. Green.
2: Yeah.
3: That's cool.
2: They were 15, 16 years old. Unlike a lot of the girl groups of the era, they wrote and played their own songs.
3: Ooh,
2: so
3: that's fun.
2: This is original.
3: Nice.
2: As you know...

0: know, a lot of those songs were like written by men or performed by men, and then given to like the girl
1: and the
0: groups.
1: The girl groups would sing them.
0: Right.
1: Yeah, that's awesome.
0: Right. So yeah, so they put out one 7-inch, like a single. In 64, they put out a Christmas 7-inch where they sing Santa's Coming to Town and had another original. And then they did one more that's not listed on Discogs, which is where this song came
1: from. Oh, man. That's crazy.
0: But their biggest claim to fame was they won a contest to play a show in Amsterdam in front of 5,000 people.
1: Oh, wow. That's cool.
0: But yeah.
1: Awesome.
0: But, and the only information I could really find
1: the
0: about
1: shades.
0: Them. Yeah, the Shades. You know, they just put out, literally, they just put out like six songs.
1: Yeah.
0: And, little, you know, unknown group from the 60s. And yeah, the one thing I could find about them, it was written by somebody in Amsterdam. And he goes into this postscript about how, like, one of them went on to be a letter carrier and one of them went on to be a psychologist. Like,
1: oh, wow. he did his due diligence and looked up everybody.
0: He absolutely did.
1: Where are they now?
0: Right, right.
1: So yeah, I always want to know, like, what are they doing now? You know, where'd they go? Where'd they end up? I love that stuff.
0: But yeah, that song just kind of hooked me because I've been sort of, you know, sick all week and I've been in this sort of, like, dreamy kind of mood and that. That song just made me think of, like, you know, when we were kids driving in the car and we only had the AM radio before Dad put the tape deck in.
1: Yeah.
0: And listening to, like, old 60s songs and the way it kind of comes through on AM radio has that very particular sound that's always kind of been a little creepy to me. So.
1: Yeah, nice. Love that. Love that feel. That always makes me feel like I'm sitting in the back seat of the Dodge Dart, like
0: right. And
1: listening
0: it's like after dark, and
1: like I'm laying on the floor, you're laying on the bunk of the bunk seat. Not, you know, what is it called? Is it the bench seat?
0: The bench seat.
1: Yeah.
0: You're like using the middle hump for the
1: Or I'd be sitting on the hump
0: as a pillow.
1: Yeah.
0: For the differential or whatever.
1: Yeah, before seat belts and booster seats were
0: before
1: mandated. Before they were really mandated. We were just loose in the car. It was fun. I loved it. Don't do that, kids. Before the Shades, we had Snooper with Fitness. And that's off their Snooper EP from 2021. And they're from Nashville on Third Man Records. Formed during the pandemic. They played at Gonerfest last year at the Shell. It was like a really big crowd there. It was
0: nice.
1: Pretty fun.
0: Yeah.
1: They had these big puppets and stuff they pull out.
0: That's cool.
1: Yeah, they're great. They're super high energy.
0: Yeah, I don't know what that's like these days.
1: Snooper. Yeah, oh, I know. I have bursts of it, we have bursts of energy.
0: Well, we started that mega block off with King Kong and the Shrines with Land of the Freak from their 2007 What Is LP. King Kong, his real name is Arish Ahmed Khan.
1: Mm-hmm.
0: I love that he went with King Kong.
1: That's
0: just
1: awesome.
0: So awesome. The band was formed in 99. In Berlin, weirdly enough.
1: Yeah.
0: And, I thought he was, like, solely Canadian. Like, I thought the band was from Canada, mm-hmm. but it's, you know, it's based in Berlin. And, he moved back to Montreal and the band stayed in Berlin. And I guess he flies out there to...
1: I know he's got, like, he does other
0: he's got, like,
1: solo projects and stuff. Like, he played at Gonerfest by himself, but he had a couple of the guys from the Oblivions. They called him the Bolivians or something. Bolivians or something.
0: Bolivians.
1: Not the Bolivians, but...
0: I didn't know that there was a weird connection to Germany.
1: And
0: I couldn't find
1: German.
0: Out like why he was there. Like, was he in the service?
1: Sure.
0: Was he like,
1: I can't remember. I think I heard from somebody and I can't remember what the tale is. If somebody out there knows,
0: let us know.
1: Let us know. Give us a call at 901-460-3031.
0: That's right.
1: You know, last I heard, he was in New Orleans, bopping around.
0: Kind of a mystery,
1: kind of shaking things up. Let's get back to some more tunes. We got a bunch of mega blocks
0: One
1: coming
0: mega
1: up
0: block.
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0: Yeah, 91.7 FM, baby. We'll see you. Hey, Pastor Ship,
1: Pastor
0: how
1: Ship.
0: You doing? Hey. Gotta love it.
1: Yeah.

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2: No, you tell him, Steve, with that deep voice.
3: Oh, yeah.
4: Am I really loud now?
3: Okay, yeah, sounding good. Better now.
4: I just have to watch my P's right. Since we don't have the...
3: Yeah, we're back on the glide here, switching to glide. It's Friday, you know, so...
4: Getting you ready for the weekend.
3: Getting you ready for...
4: Hopefully you get the three-day weekend.
3: Glide into a Memorial Day weekend, a long weekend for... Hopefully all y'all listening out there.
4: Oh, yeah.
3: Just playing some old rock and roll and stuff today.
4: Just some old rock and roll. Off the shelf.
3: Yeah. Just take those old records on the shelf.
0: Go down to Hardee's and help yourself.
3: Yeah, that was like in the 80s, that Hardee's commercial.
0: I want an Alvin and the Chipmunks glass.
3: Yeah. Yeah, my mind immediately goes to that Hardee's commercial with Alvin and Chipmunks glasses.
4: Right. It's kind of like, you know, you're supposed to go this way, but then that detour sends you off into
3: Thank
4: Hardee's.
3: Thank you, 80s commercials, for messing with that song.
0: Hey, Ruth.
5: Hi, Ruth. How you doing?
3: So let's see. We've been playing Mega Blocks today, is five song sets.
4: Mega Block number 2.
3: It's all mega.
4: It's all mega.
3: Yeah. Super mega. Well, no, just mega, not super.
4: Super mega.
3: Super mega 6.
4: Yeah, that's 6.
3: Super just mega.
4: Mega block is just five.
3: But it's still mega. So yeah, let's see. That last song we had was Devo, Gates of Steel, off Freedom of Choice from 1980, their third studio album.
4: Nice. That's a good album.
3: Yeah.
4: Before that was one of my favorite bands, Alice Donut, with Demonologist, which is a single version that came out in 1990. The actual version that appears on their LP, Buckets Full of Sickness and Horror in an Otherwise Meaningless Life, is really weird and kind of like drawn out and... sort of surreal sounding, not like this one, but anyway.
3: Sounds like a radio edit then.
4: Yeah.
3: In a way. Before that, we had The Nerves with TV Adverts. That was a single they released in 1978. And of course, The Nerves, one of my favorite power pop trios. They were very short lived, only around for 4 years, but back in the 70s.
4: But what a 4 years it was.
3: Yeah. And, of course, you know, they wrote Hanging on the Telephone, which Blondie covered, and, you know, just all their songs are so killer.
4: Oh, yeah.
3: Love it.
4: Oh, before that was The Jam with I've Changed My Address.
3: Changed My Address.
4: Oh, yeah. From the In the City LP that came out in 1977. And I do have to
3: say... my favorite.
4: Your favorite album?
3: That's my favorite.
4: That's your favorite.
3: In the City.
4: I love that song, too.
3: Yeah. Love it.
4: But, they formed in 72.
3: Ooh, dang. They were around way longer than I thought.
4: Right.
3: Way earlier than I thought.
4: For some reason, I didn't realize that myself.
3: That's interesting.
4: When they first got together, they played American rock and roll songs by, like, Chuck Berry and Little Richard. And then Paul Weller, the guitarist-singer, discovered The Who's debut album My Generation and became fascinated with mod music, and that's where they get the look and the sound and all that other stuff. And so it's kind of like they weren't necessarily, and I've kind of heard this before, they weren't necessarily part of the punk explosion. They were kind of in parallel with it.
3: Yeah, they get lumped in a little bit sometimes.
4: Because they were in the same scene a little.
3: Yeah.
4: But which kind of makes sense. I mean, you know, starting that early. But
3: that's awesome.
4: I do have to say they've released 18 consecutive top 40 singles in UK from 77 to 82 when they broke up.
6: And they had four number one hits, but you know, they didn't quite land here in the United States, unfortunately. Mm-hmm. But
3: You know, they landed in a lot of hearts. They're pretty popular here amongst the counterculture, I guess you would say.
6: But I mean,
3: not
6: like
3: top 40, but you
6: back
3: know.
6: In the early 80s.
3: Oh, right, yeah, of course.
6: They didn't have those hits over
3: here.
6: Yeah.
3: That's cool.
6: The real friends were the hits we made along the way. And we started that mega block off with Cowbell and Hanging by a Thread. And which came out in 2010 as a single and was on their 2012 Beat Stampede LP. And I could not find a whole lot on them, because when you try to look up Cowbell and band and all that other stuff, what comes up is
3: the SNL
6: Will Ferrell.
3: Skit, yeah.
6: Will Ferrell. The only thing I could really find out was it's two guys. You know, they both sing. One plays guitar, one plays drums, and it sounds kind of like it's, you know, my definition of a bedroom band where, you know, it's like
3: home recording.
6: Yeah,
3: that's cool.
6: So,
3: nice.
6: So, yeah. Anyway.
3: All right, man. Well, we got more mega blocks coming up.
6: Let's jump back into it, dude.
3: Another five-song mega block.
6: Five songs in a row
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0: Hey guys, you're listening to Four Fives. This is DJ Grand Piano, where I play all the soulful tunes from the 70s, 80s, and 90s. 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
2: We are back.
3: We're back on the glide. Hour two of the glide here. Got Andy and Lori here.
2: Yeah.
3: I don't know if we ever said that at the top of the show.
2: Yeah, I was kind of all discombobulated when we started the show because my volume issue was, I was fiddling with that. But yeah, that's Lori.
3: And that's Andy.
2: And that's what we normally say at the start of the show.
3: Yeah, and we're bro and sis.
2: Yeah, and bringing you the finest in middle-aged Gen X entertainment.
3: Yes, rock and roll.
2: Rock and roll.
3: Rock and roll, man. I love Superchunk, what you just played.
2: Oh, heck yeah.
3: One of my favorites.
2: Yeah.
3: That takes me back to college days. We were listening to Superchunk 24/7.
2: Oh yeah, like they were like the indie darlings for a short while there in the early 90s. But yeah, Superchunk with Punch Me Harder from their 1991 No Pocky for Kitty LP.
3: Yeah, I always think of that when I see Pocky in the grocery store. Chocolate cookie sticks.
2: I absolutely
3: no Pocky for Kitty. I'm like, is that what that means? Like, I don't know. I never knew.
2: Yeah, but yeah, they were so fun. I saw them live twice. I've told the story on air before about how they played at the Antenna and, you know, Rocket from the Crypt opened for them.
3: And yeah, you were like, what?
2: I was so blown away. And the next night they played in Nashville. And so WYXR's own, you know, Mike Brown and I and Rob Rimhall and
3: didn't you have a whole posse of
2: people? We had a bunch of people. We all drove up there and saw them the next night. That was a fun show. I know it was kind of like I think it was daylight by the time we got back.
3: But oh yeah, I saw him play at the Daisy. You probably were at that show too.
2: I think I was.
3: A few years later.
2: Yeah,
3: I would imagine.
2: There's a lot of shows I don't really remember.
3: Yeah.
2: Like, there's some that are, like, really memorable. Like, that one's memorable because, you know, we were just like, Rocket from the Crypt. Why are they stealing the name from, you know, Rocket from the Tombs? And then they played, and it was just like, that old Memorex ad of, you know, the guy in the
3: guy getting blown away by the TV.
2: I was just like, oh, my God. This is the greatest band I have ever heard. They blew me away.
3: Oh, man. Nice. Well,
2: before that was the Alarm Clocks with it was a single from 1966. And, they're another one of those groups. They put out this single, and they recorded a live demo, and then they broke up in 67. And they just sort of languished in complete obscurity until the 90s when Crypt Records rediscovered the single and put it on one of their comps. And like, you know, it was kind of during that revival of, that kind of, you know, 60s type music. So, so that's kind of cool.
3: That's kind of cool.
2: I'm not used to how weird this sounds without the thing on it. Yeah. I can hear myself breathe.
3: Dude. Yeah.
2: And then
3: we had three in a row from you.
2: That was an Andy block.
3: A little mini Andy block.
2: Yeah, Andy block. That was so. Before that was Moon Owl's Mages with Little Hog.
3: Little Hog.
2: Little Hog. From the 2022 Kill the Crackle LP.
3: Kill the Crackle. Oh, my God.
2: And I don't, other than that they're from Boise, Idaho, I really don't know anything else. And they're a five piece. And nice. I could not find anything else on it, but I like the song.
3: Nice. Well, before that, we had Radioactivity with All Right. Off their self-titled album from 2013. And for some reason, I don't have any other information. Maybe I forgot to look up more. But and we kicked off that mega block with the Autobahns with Tellin' Ya. That's off their album, first LP from 2024. And they're actually from Switzerland.
2: Switzerland.
3: Part of the egg punk movement, which is also known as Devo Core.
2: Mm-hmm. One of the one of the bands that are part of that movement just recently played Memphis, a band called Sex Mex.
3: Oh yeah, nice.
2: Yeah, I think they just recently played here not that long ago.
3: Oh, that's fun. Yeah, and of course, egg punk, the style is characterized by a lo-fi recording style and a satirical tone influenced by the new wave band Devo.
2: Yes.
3: So that's the egg punk movement.
2: There's a lot of cool songs. I've picked songs from that.
3: Oh, yeah.
2: And played on the show.
3: Oh, yeah. I love that. Autobahns. They're super fun. I love that whole album. Man.
2: It's good stuff.
3: It's some good stuff. Well, man, we're already into hour two. We got a lot more Mega Blocks.
2: Another Mega Block.
3: Let's jump back in.
2: We got some fast cars coming.
3: Oh, yeah. From the Buzzcocks up next on Switching to Glide.
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2: All right, we are back on the
3: glide. We are back, everybody.
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3: There we go.
2: Long 3-day Memorial Day weekend. 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
3: Get your grill on.
2: Get your George Foreman's out. 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
3: Get your meat.
2: Get your meat ready. Get your hot dogs.
3: Get your meat red hot.
2: Get your veggie burgers ready.
3: That's right.
2: And get your portobello mushroom.
3: Get your mushrooms hot.
2: Get them out. Get the grill marks going.
3: That's the only way to have a portobello.
2: Then you got a good meal. You've got a fine meal. Oh, yes. That will make a fine meal.
3: This will be a fine meal.
2: Oh, man. So we're playing a bunch of random rock and roll today.
3: Yeah, just stuff.
2: Just whatever we feel.
3: Stuff we've been listening to. I mentioned earlier that, like, I kind of this week went through a girl group phase.
2: Yeah.
3: And so listening to some girl groups from
2: Well, you mentioned that to me off the air. I think you didn't mention it on the air.
3: Yeah. I mean, that's what I meant, off the air. It was off the air. And I mentioned it to the people now,
2: yeah,
3: so that way they know.
2: So yeah, okay, cool.
3: But just kind of what I was listening to this week.
2: Right on, man.
3: Last song was Redondo Beat with "I Don't Want to Be Your Friend" from the "When the Day Turns Into Night" LP from 2006. And crazy enough, dude is from Germany, from Gelnhausen, the same city that the Monks were from when they formed. But of course they were American GIs when they formed in the 60s.
2: Huh.
3: But anyway, so I thought that was kind of cool.
2: That was kind of cool. Where are we? Oh yeah, before that we had
3: getting goofy up
2: I'm
3: here.
2: Getting confused in my old age. Before that we had the Swell Maps with Real Shocks. That's off of, they were an English experimental DIY, like, early punk, post-punk rock group from Birmingham, England. And they were active in various forms between 1972 and 1980. And this song, Real Shocks, was off an album called International Rescue, which came out in 99. So that must have been like a reissue kind of thing.
3: Reissue
2: or compilation.
3: Kind of thing. Something like that.
2: Yeah.
3: Well, let's see. Before that, we had The Bells, one of those aforementioned girl groups I was talking about with Melvin.
2: That was fun.
3: I loved it.
2: Melvin!
3: I fell in love with this song.
2: That's awesome.
3: This was the gateway that got me into listening to the girl groups.
2: Okay.
3: But yeah, so.
2: Oh, well, shoot, if I had known that, I would have played this one first.
3: Oh, that's okay.
2: Okay. Well, it's me and
3: good.
2: I, it's all good.
3: But yeah, so
2: this is the punchy part of the show where we're getting a little goofy.
3: The Bells version, and by Bell, it's a B-E-L-L-E-S, not
2: like Southern Bells.
3: Like Southern Bells.
2: Southern Bells.
3: Yeah.
2: Oh my God.
3: But yeah, they.
2: Instead of Gloria.
3: Yeah, instead
2: it
3: of
2: was
3: Gloria.
2: Melvin.
3: Yeah, totally. So it's their cover of Them's Gloria.
2: Cool.
3: Like the other band I was mentioning about the Shades earlier, they played their own songs during a time when, you know, girl groups didn't write and play their own music.
2: Girl groups didn't do that.
3: And,
2: Well, before The Bells, we had The Clean with At the Bottom, and that was off a 1986 compilation. They're a New Zealand indie band that formed in Dunedin in 1978.
3: In Dunedin.
2: And we kicked it off with the Buzzcocks, Fast Cars, off their studio album, their debut studio album, Another Music in a Different Kitchen from 1978.
3: Sooner or later, you're going to listen to Ralph Nader. Yeah. I just kind of did that a little Ethel Merman-esque.
2: That was a little B-52s-ish, too. Oh, man. Well, you know what? We've only got about 34 minutes
3: left.
2: We
3: better jump back into these songs,
2: jump back into these mega blocks. We might only have time for one more mega block, and then it might be a little shorter after that. A little shorter block after that.
3: A little mini block.
2: Maybe regular block. All right. Something. Well, jumping back into these tunes on Swishing a Glass.
3: 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What?

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1: That's nice and spooky.
2: Oh, yeah, we're back on the Glide. Last 20 minutes or so.
1: Yeah.
2: We're about to have some visitors up here in the studio. Yeah, we'll see a bunch, like a big old crowd of kids about to walk in here.
1: Yeah, like a class field trip or something.
2: Yeah. Well, let's see. What did we just hear?
1: We just heard Sister Double Happiness with Don't Worry, a Sub Pop single from 1990 that was also on their Heart and Mind LP in, from 91. But they are... band that from 86 to 95 was around in San Francisco, featuring members, the core members of the Dicks from Austin, Texas.
2: Hey.
1: Gary Floyd and Lynn Perko and some other people.
2: And before that, we had, are you done with that one?
1: I'm done with that one.
2: You said you had some stuff to say. I was like, okay.
1: I didn't have as much as I thought, I guess. Or I led you on as to how much
2: how important that was. Okay, well, before that, we had the Mekons with Where Were You off their Heaven and Hell compilation from 2010. And Mekons are a British post-punk band. They formed in 1976 as an art collective. They are one of the longest running and most prolific of the first wave of British punk rock bands.
1: And they're, yeah, I mean, and they're,
2: I
1: just,
2: mean, they're still doing it, man.
1: They're still doing it. They're
2: doing
1: cranking it,
2: dude.
1: Out.
2: Cranking it. All right.
1: And let's see, before that was Government Issue with Wishing from the ULP from 1987. And they, I've got quite the sweet spot for Government Issue. They're like one of the first groups that...
2: G.I.
1: Yeah, G.I. that I listened to back in when I first discovered punk as a young lad.
2: Yes.
1: And, but yeah, they were part of the D.C. hardcore scene, you know, got together in 1980 and... put out a bunch of hardcore albums, and then suddenly they started to get like real, like with this album and the album before it, which was a self-titled album, like they were trying to imitate what the Damned was doing with punk, where they were like, let's make really good melodic, you know, awesome songs that are still in the punk vein. But anyway, it's good stuff.
2: Before GI, we had the Rosillos with Flying Saucer Attack. That's off of their 1978 album, Can't Stand the Rosillos.
1: That's a good album.
2: That's a good song. They were a little punk and new wave band from Edinburgh, Scotland, formed in 1976.
1: And we started that mega block off
2: mega
1: with
2: block.
1: Richard Hell and the Voidoids with Love Comes in Spurts, which was the B-side of the Blank Generation single from 1977, and it was the title, the first track on the Blank Generation LP in 1977 as well.
2: Cool. Well, we got some more time. Let's maybe we can fit this mega block
1: Let's do
2: in.
1: It.
2: We'll see. It might be four songs. I don't know.
1: We'll,
2: four or
1: we'll
2: five.
1: See.
2: We'll see what happens. If the phone don't get you, the five will.
1: Yep. On Switching to Glad. 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
2: All right, we are back.
3: Back on the glide
2: with us. And we've got special guests here in the studio with us.
3: Yes, we have many, many people here in the studio.
2: Members of the rock band.
3: From Idlewild.
2: Club from Idlewild. And,
3: And the show, they are prepared to shout out the name of our show. And the name of our show is...
4: Women
3: Take Lives! All right. Get a little air horn on that one.
2: That's awesome. That is awesome.
3: All right.
2: Yeah,
3: yay.
2: Here, like a field trip, learning about the radio station.
3: And, they just went up to the Memphis Listening Lab, and they were up there. Then they came on down here, and they're just hanging out.
2: So all kinds of crazy stuff happening.
3: Yeah. And, do we want to say, let's say what we listened to real quick.
2: Yeah. So that last song was The Mighty Lemon Drops with The Other Side of You, which is a side of a single from 1986 and was also on their 1986 Happy Head LP.
3: Before that was The Rich Kids with Ghosts of Princes and Towers off of the album of the same name from 1978.
2: Yeah,
3: it was their only studio album.
2: Yeah, it was Glenn Matlock, the original bass player of the
3: Sex
2: Pistols.
3: Yes, from the Sex Pistols. That's right. I had that on my list to
2: Thanks
3: for stealing my thunder,
2: man. Sorry, man. I saw Rich Kids and I got excited.
3: It's all good. What did we hear before that?
2: Before that was the Monochrome Set with He's Frank. Which was also a single from 1979, and they were an early post-punk band that was around in London at the time.
3: And we kicked off that group of tunes with the Suburban Lawns with Janitor, and that was off their Suburban Lawns album from 1981. They were a punk band from Long Beach, from the Cal Arts students there from 1978, when they formed,
2: And they performed that particular song, I believe, in an early episode of Saturday Night Live.
3: Ah, nice. All right, well, we're running out of time. We've got one more song, The Wipers, Over the Edge, up next. And we've got Amanda Den up next, and we want to thank these kids for coming in.
2: Thank y'all for coming.
3: And thanks for...
2: Hope you learned something.
3: Yeah, having fun on WYXR here. Switching Glide, we'll see you next Friday.
2: Next Friday.
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0: All right. That was Elysian Fields. I can give you that. Thanks to Steve Selvage for that one. Even though he probably doesn't know it. He posted it. So sometimes good things can happen on social media. And he shared it in his stories and said he couldn't stop listening. And I was like, okay, I'll listen too. And he was right. It's really good. And before that, we heard some new Beck. And that was Ride Lonesome, Fangirl with Submarine, The Itch, Can't Afford This, and new Aldous Harding, I Ate the Most, right here on Finders Keepers on WYXR 91.7 FM Memphis. Thanks for hanging. My name's Amanda. I'm here every Friday from 4 to 6. Also, thank you to Lori and Andy for a delightful Switching to Glide, and also the Idlewild Rock Band on their little field trip. That was fun. Kids getting to see cool stuff, doing cool things. Okay, let's hear from, oh my goodness, I'm not going to be able to pronounce this band name. So it's a good reason for you to go to WYXR. And you could see it for yourself. And while you're there, you can donate to WYXR. It's really easy. One-time donation or a sustaining donation. We love it all. Okay, let's hear this track. I will tell you, it is off of an album called West African Beat, Rare Sevens and EPs. Yeah, so let's hear it.
1: Attention, attention, la planète Blocky Mark 2 WK076 quitte son orbite. 6, 5, 4, 3, 2, 1, 0. Wow! Oh là là, Guy, c'est le passard? On dirait que tu sors de la Lune, mais tu n'es pas astronaute, non? 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On peut aller? Eh bien, on y va. 1,

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Okay, I was just digging that mix so much that I forgot that occasionally I should pop on here and tell you what we've heard. that's about 8 songs in a row, 9, 10, something like that. Anyway, quite a bit of new tunes, some good stuff coming out, of course. That was, we just heard Victor Land with No Cameras, Melanie Baker before that with Ha Ha, that's all caps. Cindy with Procession, Modern Woman with Blessed Day, and then Nuno Plum with Pink Moon. Right here on Finders Keepers on WYXR 91.7 FM Memphis. Thanks so much for hanging. Happy to be here on this beautiful Friday afternoon in Memphis, Tennessee. I hope you're having a good one. I hope you can have a long weekend since it is Memorial Day on Monday. But shout out to all the service industry folks. I did that for about a decade, so appreciate y'all. Let's hear from Spencer King. This is Berserker Mode right here on WYXR.

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And that was Magdalena Bay with Human Happens. Aruja Aftab before that was Soror. Some Sweeping Promises, Shooting Shadows. And then before that, Adore and Blue the Tiger, High Like Heaven. And a new track from Kevin Morby, Badlands, off of his stellar new album, Little Wide Open. My Midwest Brethren. And you're listening to Finders Keepers on WYXR 91.7 FM Memphis. Thanks so much for hanging. I hope you're having a delightful Friday afternoon. 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Also, might I also recommend, that's a couple also, it's just back to back. Been a long week. Might I recommend signing up for email updates to know what's what? Really great. I got an email today about an outstanding article about Memphis and WYXR and USA Today. Pretty cool. Also, we have Stereo Sessions, I believe, running through September. I'm not sure, but I know the next one, pretty sure the next one is the Scruffs. So you can learn about that and sign up for that. Anyway, some goodness on the internet. Let's hear from Juliana Riolino. Yeah. Like a Rembrandt, right here on WYXR 91.7 FM Memphis.

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This is DJ Grand Piano, where I play all the soulful tunes from the 70s, 80s, and 90s. 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

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I'm a music journalist based right here in Midtown Memphis, and I've got my dial tuned permanently to WYXR 91.7 FM Memphis.

Oh, a little 80s R&B jam from The System. Had to throw that in there. That was Don't Disturb This Groove. Brand new track from Vince Staples off of his forthcoming album, Crybaby. We heard White Flag. We also heard from Illuminati Hatties with a bunch of letters in the title. And then Kim Gordon with Girl With A Look. Right here on Finders Keepers on WXR 91.7 FM Memphis. Thanks for hanging. I'm Amanda. I'm here every Friday from 4 to 6. And I hope you're going to keep it tuned to WXR. Cole Wheeler's coming up around 6 for Life on Deck. And we're just going to keep churning out the tunes. This is Tune Yards. I believe this is a new track from them. Siren right here on WXR.

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1: Today's special is Memphis Soul Stew. We sell so much of this, people wonder what we put in it. We're going to tell you right now. Give me about a half a teacup of bass. Now I need a pound of fatback drums. Now give me 4 tablespoons of ballin' Memphis guitars. This gonna taste all right.

was Brennan Waddell with Waxahachie, 6 o'clock news, before that being Dead with Daydream, King Curtis, Memphis Soul, Stew, Great Tooth before that, with Treble, Gimme, Mysterious Girl. 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Hey, reminder, you can always go to WIXR.org and check out playlists and listen to the archives and donate. And do all kinds of fun stuff, so highly encourage. All right, I'm running out of time. Cole's up next for Life on Deck. Let's close things out with a track from the Alalas. This is Ultramarine. I hope you have a fantastic weekend. Keep it tuned to WIXR.

This is the Daily Memphian Evening News Brief. The Tennessee Immigrant and Refugee Rights Coalition filed a lawsuit May 19th in Davidson County against the Tennessee Highway Patrol. The coalition is challenging what it calls an increasingly commonplace practice of THP teaming up with federal immigration agents to pull over motorists to investigate their immigration status. The lawsuit alleges that these efforts violate the Fourth Amendment's protection against unreasonable seizures, as well as the Equal Protection Clause's prohibition of racial profiling. The seven plaintiffs in the suit say these traffic stops, which were conducted in both Nashville and Memphis, fall outside the Highway Patrol's powers and are intimidating to immigrant communities. Their suit asks the court to declare the systemic traffic stops unlawful. About 90% of the Memphis Safe Task Force's arrests have derived from such traffic stops. For Noah McLean, I'm Natalie Van Gundy. 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

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I'm here every Friday from 6

91.7 WYXR Memphis, Tennessee. We just heard four tracks from Station Model Violence. Kind of a super group out of Sydney. And let's see here. This is not working. Yes, it is. Let's see here. For that, we're at Surfboard with Lot Lizard 93 and Slippers with Fool in Your Room. And now one from Death in June.

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done the best I could. That's why I know that one of these days, it won't be long, you'll come walking through that same door. And I can imagine in my mind that these are the words

ARI 91.7 WYXR. We got Bread and Butter Radio here in the studio. My time is done, so I'm going to get on out of here. Have a great weekend, everybody. Have a safe Memorial Day. Don't drink and drive because the cops are paying attention to that, I think. I've seen basically tractors and cars, everything that's not a vehicle with wheels on the road, so I don't know who they're really pulling over, but yeah, don't drink and drive. You should drink, just don't drive. Catch you next week.